When anything but the best songs of all time will just be distracting, 5MU's Workday Warm-Up. 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

0: Shane Bryan with you. Coming up next hour, the World Cup final concert has been announced. There's some big names in there, but one person is not happy. Noel Gallagher from Oasis. Any surprises there? He's never happy. We'll find out why. And a classic icon from the Beatles days gets an upgrade, a long overdue one. We'll find out more about that very shortly. Right now, though, time for news.
1: Here at 5MU, our mission is simple. Play the songs you know and love. Like the best from the 80s. With or without you. Those 70 songs that make you want to sing out loud. Plus a few guilty pleasures too. The best songs of all time. 5MU.
2: 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It's more powerful than you think. What you hear can take you far from here. It can move you to dance, to run, to tears. It's all in your ears. 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
0: 80s supergroups. This is the way it's gonna be forever now. 80s one-hit wonders. This is the 80s at 8.

0: Christian O'Connell show. Christian, what about you taking a Kubra hat back to England? You know what it's like there with all that non-stop sun. How are you going to get any shade? Please be safe. Come back alive. Thank you, Kimmy B. I will. Santos has sent a message as well. Christian, take Patsy's famous meatloaf back to your mum. She could use a laugh after a fall. What? Come
1: on. Pick on
0: what,
1: Pat's Pat
0: Santo, come on, Santo. Hell's wrong with him.
2: Go, go, go, go, go, Golathon, baby. Don't matter if they win or lose.
0: Santo.

Tracy Chapman to Carly Simon. You're so vain. Your favourite music and local information all in one place. Find them, you.

0: Or is it, what's higher than that?
1: What?
0: Higher level of awareness. Go into a place where I'm Mel C. Can you take me to a place where I'm Mel C? It's because it's Creed and his big voice, and he's really pacing it beautifully, where he just wants to be Mel C.

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1: Big news for Andy Lee this morning. His massively successful show, Do Not Watch This Show, has been nominated for a Logie for Best Children's Program. That is extraordinary news. And Andy joins us now. Andy Lee,
0: he
1: hello.
0: Is.
2: Thank you for having me. But your news as well, Amanda.
1: Well, thank there you. Is. Thank you. I thought maybe my Logie's days were behind me, but it's nice to have another crack at it, as it were.